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She must have lost control. The wind-up took its toll. 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
0: true.
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You can barricade the windows and seal them tight. You can lock them in the closet. Every night when the doorbell rings, you can peek through the crack. But while your guy